1049, The Wolf. We are on the road for Fisher House Foundation, day number 12. Am I counting right? Of the longest ride for Fisher House. I'll give you an update on where and how much we've raised to this point and how much we need to get to beat this year's goal coming up.

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1: It was almost a 600-mile day on the bike today. It's B-Dub Radio. We are hanging out in Rapid City, South Dakota. You know, Sturgis starts on Friday. We'll be headed out of town over to Montana on Friday. But we are over $40,000. 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
1: You ever notice how every trend starts normal and then TikTok grabs it and just cranks it to, I don't know, a level like call your doctor immediately? It's B-Dub. They're doing that with protein maxing now, which sounds fake, but no, people are basically trying to out-protein each other like it's a competitive sport. We're talking chicken, shakes, bars. If it has protein, they are inhaling it. This is where it gets weird, though. That same whey protein, yeah, it's a main ingredient in baby formula. 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And it's not just gym guys. GLP-1 weight loss meds, people are skipping meals and drinking protein instead. So demand is up everywhere. So congrats. We've officially reached a point where your pre-workout routine is competing with a newborn. It feels like something we should have caught earlier.
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1: Country music has pulled off something Billboard has never seen before, and one artist is suddenly in some very exclusive company. That's coming up next to The Breakdown.

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Grab a cup of coffee and lots of country with Katie and company tomorrow morning at 9. We're over the halfway point on the trip. Over 3,000 miles ridden so far. Got a couple thousand left to go to hit that 6,000 mile mark. It's B-Dub's longest ride for Fisher House Foundation. More importantly, we've got

This guy's hilarious. JY drives you home tomorrow afternoon. Apparently, the biggest fight at the grocery store isn't over egg prices. It's over self-checkout. We'll talk about that next.

0: Don't forget, my buddy Steck wakes you up tomorrow morning.
1: If you want to know which generation you are, you just have to pay attention to how you react at the grocery store. Boomers have an entire list of complaints, and honestly, some of them aren't wrong. Their biggest gripe? Self-checkout. Now, they'd rather have a real cashier than play unexpected item in the bagging area for 5 minutes. They also hate when stores rearrange everything. Like, you can't just move the peanut butter and expect people to stay calm. Also, over digital coupons, busted shopping carts, understaffing, bagging their own groceries, and bargain stores that look like someone stocked the shelves with a t-shirt cannon. Basically, boomers want the grocery store to work exactly like it did in the 90s. And if I'm being honest, I'd kind of like a cashier who said things like, "Did you find everything okay?" instead of a machine yelling at me because I breathed near the scanner.
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1: 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I've got your Insta Countdown coming up in minutes. Part of the show, we give you the five most wanted songs of the day in 60 seconds or less. 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
1: This is the part of the ride where the fatigue starts to really set in towards the end of days when you've been on the bike for a long time. 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

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That's coming up next.

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1: 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My name is B-Dub. 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
1: On a long ride across the country, something's going to go wrong at some point. And it doesn't matter if and or when it's going to happen. It's how you respond. It's B-Dub. We had a couple of incidents the other day. Nothing where safety was a factor, but, you know, some chaps flying off of a tour pack in the middle of the road. A tour pack falling off a bike in a parking lot. Things that could have really affected the day, but the people I'm with, the brothers on this ride, we kept going. Like, yes, it was a bad day for one of our guys. A lot of stuff happened that didn't need to, that basically was no control over whether or not it did. And we kept going for Fisher House Foundation, for military families. Things are going to go wrong in life. It's not about what happens. It's how you respond to it. And I got to give props because we responded very, very well. 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
1: I'm at Beat Up Radio on Instagram. I'm just overwhelmed with thanks. 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That if it ended today, I'd be overwhelmingly excited. But I know we've got five more days in this ride, and I know we can raise more money. 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
0: Country music isn't just having a moment, it's apparently renting the place. For the first time ever, country owns all five spots on the all-genre Billboard Hot 100. Ella Langley leading the charge with Choosin' Texas at number one for a 16th week. Morgan Wallen grabs the number two spot, Taylor Swift at number three. Ella and Morgan team up at number four, and Stella Lafty rounds out the top five with her debut, Boston. And here's the wild part. Choosin' Texas has now spent 16 weeks at number one, tying songs like Morgan Wallen's Last Night, Despacito, and One Sweet Day. The only songs with longer runs, Old Town Road, A Bar Song Tipsy, and of course Mariah Carey's Christmas Song, because apparently that thing collects number one weeks like I collect streaming subscriptions that I forgot to cancel. That's your breakdown.
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Enjoy the rest of your night. Thank you so much for checking out the show. 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
12: Yes. Good morning, everybody. 527. I know today is Farm Worker Appreciation Day, so we salute our farmers out there. For the beer drinkers out there, it's National IPA Day. And how about a nice root beer? Root beer, it's National Root Beer Float Day today. Yeah. Yes, sir. I got a hometown salute. Another hometown salute. All right. St. Elmo, Illinois. It was established in 1871, known for its family-friendly atmosphere. Proximity to the historic mining ghost town of St. Elmo in Colorado. Got a population of 1,426. There you go. Yeah! A little hometown salute this morning. St. Elmo, Illinois. All right. So what's the forecast look like? We could get some rain again today. We have they bumped that up to from a 20 to a 40% chance of showers. So take a look at your forecast next here on The Wolf.
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12: All right, Stats Heating, Cooling, and Appliance forecast. Looking for a high around 80 today. Chance of showers and thunderstorms and patchy fog this morning. Expect that. Down to 67 tonight. About a 20% chance of rain continues. And then looks pretty good for the rest of the weekend so far. Sunshine 85 tomorrow. Sunny 86 coming up on a Saturday. Where we're at right now, not too bad this morning. 70 is what we have.

So last night I forgot to buy a Powerball ticket. Yes. No worries, because it rolled over $856 million. How about that? How about them apples? Next drawing comes up this Saturday, $856 million. Wow. It's Jelly Roll this morning.

Country Spotlight this morning, Morgan Wallen. So his Still the Problem tour is officially over. It's done. It's time to take a break. Now, throughout his tour, he donated over $1 million worth of instruments to 26 schools in need across the cities that he performed at, which is very cool. And a portion of every ticket that was sold on that tour went to his foundation, which makes a huge donation at the end of the year. So congratulations. Nice. Keep the kids in school and learn an instrument. Something I always wish I would have done a long, long time ago. So you're going to hear it first. Ella Langley, Co-Wetzel. I got a duet. I got a duet. Yeah. A duet comes out tomorrow, Friday. A little tune called Jaded. Check this out. How'd you get?

0: them apples, huh? There you go. Ella Langley, Coetzel. Comes out tomorrow. It's called Jaded. You heard it here first. It's 5:45. When we're
1: 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Well, at least the first two aren't bad. 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

Number one for New Country, 104.9 The Wolf. Good morning, everybody. It's Thursday. Steck. John Morgan's his name. It's called Kid Myself. Good news on the way about a shelter dog that gets a forever home. Nice.

0: Morning, number one for New Country, the 104.9 The Wolf. All right, good news this morning. It's 5:55. Let it roll.
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0: Look out for the monkeys. it's good stuff, good news, being brought to you by our friends from Bobcat of Peoria and Bloomington. 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And a little story here. Man versus best friend. And they both have something in common. So there's a three-legged dog. This was out of Arizona. Ended up in a shelter after surviving a gunshot wound. But now she's got a forever home, which is a happy story here. And the guy that adopted her, his name's Zach. Zach Monticello. Sadly, Zach lost his right arm in a UTV accident, and he saw a video of the dog from a shelter. Her name is Cleo. This was on the one-year anniversary of his accident. He says, well, she's the one. Sweetest dog ever. She says he knows it is the sweetest dog ever. They really clicked. She helped him out and does help him out a lot. Here's the audio on it.
5: My wife and I just want to provide her a happy home for the rest of her life, and she's really, really fitting in real good. She's just the most loving and sweetest and respectful dog, to be honest, that I've ever encountered. Obviously, as you can see, she is a front leg amputee, and I'm an upper extremity amputee. On the one-year anniversary of my accident, I saw a video you guys shot with her hopping down a hallway, so I was up there, I think, a day or two later. And she came home. It's helped me out a lot. And I hope that in return, I'm helping her, too.
0: Oh, I'm sure you are. That's a cool story. And kind of some odd news here. Some hikers in Colorado got a nice reward for reaching the top of a trail near Aspen the other day. Some guy, he hiked up with a 60-pound bag of ice cream sandwiches. All right, backpack. And when he got to the top, he was all dressed up. He was handing them out to people, which was cool. But no one seems to know who he was. He was wearing an ice cream costume, sunglasses, and a fake mustache. So, and he was drinking a beer as well. One of the hikers called him legendary. Ah, legendary. Get it? There you go. That's the good stuff this morning. It's being brought to you by our friends from Bobcat of Peoria and Bloomington.
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0: All right, it's 6 o'clock. First look at traffic this morning. Here's Ken Zerski.
11: It was a busy day yesterday, both weather and traffic. Very busy in the afternoon. The rains were coming down. A lot of accidents. We're off to a good start this morning. The barrels are currently on the side on I-474. Whether they go back into traffic there in the work zone between Springfield Road and the Shade Loman Bridge really depends on the weather today. 272-1813 is the OSF Medical Group Traffic Spotter Hotline. 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
0: weather. All right, Stats Heating, Cooling, and Appliance forecast. We do have some rain today into tonight, possibly. We have a 50% chance right now. Could see that coming up before 2 o'clock this afternoon. High around 80, down to 67 tonight with some rain, and then partly sunny. It looks pretty good for the rest of the weekend, I believe. Could see some stuff maybe Saturday night into Sunday. But, yeah, Friday and Saturday look pretty good for us. 85, partly sunny on Friday. 86 and sunshine coming up on Saturday. Weather's being brought to you by the Paradise and the Tin Lizard. It's Thursday, so tonight's karaoke night. They always have midweek fun. On Tuesday nights at 7, they have trivia night, music bingo. And then they got the Thursday nights, the karaoke, and then the bands are on the weekends. Coming up Friday is the West McQueen Street Band. And then Saturday, Marquee and the Heat. It all happens at the Paradise and the Tin Lizard. Follow them on Facebook or Paradise Casino.

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0: make you any smarter, but you won't be any dumber. It's Stack's Factoid of the Day.
1: Factoid of the Day. All right. We're going to send you to the pumpkin capital of the world. You know where that's at? It's over in Morton, Illinois. That's right. It's that time of the year. Pumpkins are growing out in the fields. Next thing you know, it's going to be harvest time. And if you did not know, a little fun fact for you. The town of Morton, Illinois creates 80% of all canned pumpkins that we eat. Do you know that? Yeah. Where do you think it comes from for Thanksgiving? They're on the table there, on pumpkin pies. Known as the pumpkin capital of the world, built in 1925, Libby's is the most popular brand of canned pumpkin on store shelves. And forwarding to today, Libby's has since rebranded as the Nestle USA facility, and this year marks the 60th annual Morton Pumpkin Festival, running September 16th through the 19th. How about that? Yeah.

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1: There's some Thomas Rhett, number one for New Country, 104.9 The Wolf. Got a little fun with Sound with Steck this morning on a, there's a guy on a roller coaster. I'll let you know what happens here in just a few minutes. Jelly Roll on The Wolf.

0: Jelly Roll, number one for New Country, 104.9 The Wolf, Stack here. Oh, we're going to see the sun. I don't know. We're going to see the sun this morning. Doggone it. We've got rain in the forecast again. I thought that was going to move on out. Actually, it's not. So 80 for a high, 50% chance of rain continues today into tonight before that moves on out. I need to mow my yard. Come on. Looks like I'm busy Friday, so Saturday looks like mowing day.
1: Oh, yeah,
0: mowing day for Stack. Some of the kids are going back to school. Remember little Billy Madison this morning?
2: Oh,
3: back to school.
2: Back to school.
3: Back to school.
2: Back to school. I got my lunch packed up.
3: Yeah.
2: My boots tied tight. I hope I don't get in a fight.
3: No, no.
2: Oh, back to school.
3: Back to school.
2: Back to school.
0: Back to school for some of the kids. I know, I think the Peoria district, what, they go back yesterday, something like that. 7 o'clock this morning. Of course, I got the Pledge of Allegiance. Top of the hour, we'll do that for you at 7:10. I got the Brain Tease jump passes from Elevate Trampoline Park in Peoria. I'm going to give you a chance to be scoring that. Now and then, I like to do a little fun with sound with Steck. And I ran across this, and I was just talking to Holly about taking the girls. Let's go to Six Flags or something, because I would love to go back to Disney World. It's just too doggone expensive. I mean, they were very young when we took them to Disney World about 10, 15 years ago. It's like, I want to go back again. I want to stay at the Polynesian. Yeah. That looks beautiful. Because we stayed in one of the theme hotels and the all-inclusive. I can't remember what it was at the time. But anyway, this came across this morning. Man hit in the face by a flying shoe. Going 70 miles an hour. Holy cow. So this is fun with it's a man on the Goliath roller coaster at Six Flags over Georgia. He got hit in the face with a shoe. Somebody had a shoe and it flew off. And he caught it. And he held on to it. Was able to return it to the person at the end of the ride. Here's the audio. Fun with sound with Steck. Roll it. Roll it. Roll it again. Come on.
4: Oh, my God. I got it. I got it. I caught the shoe.
5: 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Whose shoe do I have?
0: 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I got my shoe back. 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Fun with sound with Stick. Getting hit in the face with a shoe.
3: Yeah,
0: on a roller coaster. 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One more time.
4: 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I got it. I got it. I caught the shoe.
5: I got hit in the face and caught a shoe. Whose shoe do I have?
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0: Another look at traffic this morning. Here's Ken Zerski. Ken.
11: I'm going to keep an eye on I-474 this morning. The barrels were pushed to the side yesterday and all lanes were reopened between Springfield Road and the Shade Loman Bridge. Likely that will go back into traffic with better weather. Same for the resurfacing work that's been busy all week except for yesterday. On Route 8 Southport in Peoria County between Taylor Road and Edwards at I-474, there just wasn't much work going on. yesterday. 272-1813 is the OSF Medical Group Traffic Spotter Hotline. 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
0: And your stats, heating, cooling, and appliance forecast. Got rain today, continues before 2 p.m. Slight chance of showers. Can't rule out a thunderstorm after 5 o'clock as well. So it looks like just a gloomy, rainy day for a Thursday. 80 for a high, down to 67 tonight with that rain continuing. And that's going to move on out. At least a couple days of niceness before that rain maybe returning on Saturday night into Sunday. 85 and sunshine tomorrow, 86 and sunny coming up on Saturday. Where are we at right now? Cloudy skies and 70 this morning. Good morning. 104.

Number one for New Country, 104.9 The Wolf. Good one here for Miss Ella Langley this morning. One for the fellas, Ella fellas out there. You know who you are. I admit, I'm an Ella fella. 6:35, dad joke on the way from Walter's Brothers, Harley Davidson.

0: Ella Langley, Morgan Wallen this morning. Number one for New Country, 104.9 The Wolf. A little gloomy out there. I'm sorry, a little gloomy. Steck Show. Good morning. Just to let you know, if you haven't checked your tickets, don't worry, because the Powerball rolled over. It did. And it's a sign, because I didn't buy a ticket last night. No. I sat there and sat there, and it's like, I'm going to buy a ticket. And then I fell asleep. And then next thing I woke up this morning, I was like, oh, I forgot to buy a ticket. A good thing. It was a sign, because it rolled over. Now it's $856 million for Saturday night's drawing. So now you can get your other tickets. $856 mil. Just a taste of that. So good luck, as they say. You got to get in to win. Big Powerball is up there once again. All right, St. Jude Rides, we are narrowing things down. So we have one tonight, and then one, two, three, four more stops, and then the last stop will be the Hog Roast when we give away this bike, which is the custom Road Glide from Walters Brothers, Harley-Davidson, and Budweiser for our St. Jude Summer Rides as we celebrate the 10th anniversary of that. Yes, sir. So that's these locations. We have fun. We give away concert tickets. We give away Peoria motorcycle tickets. The TTs are coming up on the 22nd of this month on a Saturday. So things given away. And then the big thing is we qualify for the bike that we give away at the end of the season. So Rail Splitter in Mossville tonight. If you like to ride with the group, 5:30 every Thursday, they leave and then head to the destination. So Rail Splitter in Mossville is tonight for the St. Jude Rides. And thank you so much for supporting St. Jude. Thank you to Walters Brothers, Harley-Davidson, Budweiser, and you. All right. Speaking of Walters Brothers, it's our dad joke today. Yeah.
1: Silly, ridiculous, and, well, sometimes just downright dumb.
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0: Dad joke of the day. So, one from my lawyer friends out there. What do you, let's see, what's a lawyer's favorite drink? What's a lawyer, think about it now, what's a lawyer's favorite drink? It's a subpoena colada. If you like pina colada. I love it. That's a good one, that's a good one. A subpoena colada.
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0: For New Country 104.9 The Wolf, there's some Luke Bryan this morning. Megan Maroney, did I see? Yes, she is going to be turned into an American Girl doll. Well, how about that? 18 inches tall, Megan Maroney doll. There she is right now.
1: When

0: Number one for New Country, 104.9 The Wolf. You ready for your number today? It's 652. Roll it.
1: Yeah. Hey, you guys!
0: 1, 2, 3, 4, 5, 6, 7, 8, 9, 10, 11, 12, 10. All right, number of the day today, we're talking tailgating, all right? Tailgates, like tailgate parties. You know what I'm talking about. Okay, all right. The first tailgate on record happened in 1861, way back when people traveled to watch the Battle of the Bull Run. This is in the Civil War. They had picnics while they cheered on each side, right? Well, on the other hand, many believe that the first true tailgate occurred at the first recorded game of American football between Rutgers and Princeton in 1861. Yeah, football. Either way, they had some fun playing bags and beer pong, so yeah. Got the old tailgate, yeah. I'm ready for it. You ready for it? There you go. Number of the day today.
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0: Another look at traffic this morning. Here's Ken Zerski. Ken.
10: There's some good news this morning. Oak Street's back open in front of Dozer Park that was blocked for a couple of weeks with a water main break. And after being shut down since late May, the East Washington Farm Creek Bridge is back open there around Meadow. Getting into the 7 o'clock hour here and expect all that school traffic. We talked about that yesterday. School bus traffic too. No problems on I-474 still with all lanes reported open in the work zone. The barrels are on the side. 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
0: All right, stats, heating, cooling, and appliance forecast. High around 80 today, but we got a gloomy day. I think is what you see right now is what you're going to get all day today. We got a 30 to a 50% chance of showers or thunderstorms. Can't really rule out a thunderstorm, but it's possible. So before 2 p.m. and then a good chance after 5 o'clock today. 67 for a low tonight. Now we're moving on out. A couple nice days of weather, Fridays and Saturday, and we could see this stuff back on late Saturday night into Sunday. 85 for tomorrow, 86 coming up on Saturday. 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Always some great fun at the Paradise. Midweek fun at the Tin Lizard Bar and Grill. 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On Tuesday nights, it's trivia night at 7 o'clock, along with music bingo. It's Thursday. Tonight, it's karaoke night on Thursday nights. And then the bands are on the weekends. 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
1: Hey, good morning, everybody. You ready for it? It's 7:01. It's time to recite our Pledge of Allegiance. It's put your right hand over your heart, fellas, your hats. Here we go. Happy Thursday, everybody.

You know how to do it. Thank you so much. Enjoy your Thursday. Put a smile on somebody's face. Have yourself a good day. Careful in your travels this morning. Let's do one here from Scotty McCreary this morning. You got your brain teas on the way. Hang with me. 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

the day, Potts Farm was a place to go. 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Light the bonfire and call the girls. King and the Can and the Marlboro Man. Jack and Jim were a few good men. 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And all this small town, he said, she said. 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You better mind your business, man. Watch your mouth. 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I'm tired of talking, man. Y'all ain't listening.

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0: All right, 682-1049 is my phone number. 682-1049. Up for grabs all this week. I got a pair of passes, jump passes to Elevate Trampoline Park. Yes, sir. Yeah. Good for birthday parties, group outings, family gatherings. And lots of fun. And whether it's laser tag or jumping on the trampoline, it's Elevate Trampoline Park in Peoria. All right, out of there on Island Road. Question this morning. I have one right, and I haven't partaked in it yet. When it's part of my breakfast, right here, next to my coffee cup. This is the best-selling item at Walmart. Do you work at Walmart? Do you know what the best-selling item at Walmart is? This is it. According to a survey, best-selling item at Walmart, what is it? Matter of fact, Walmart sells 1.5 billion pounds of these each year. That's a lot. There you go. 682-1049. What is it? Give me a call this morning. 710.

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0: kind of love we make. Go ahead. What kind of love we make. 7:19. Good morning, everybody. Making the kind of love we make. At the Thursday edition of the Old Stack Show. Number one for New Country, 104.9. All right. Question this morning. We're in the middle of the brain tease. Libby's on my phone. Libby got it. Best-selling item at Walmart. What is it? I have this laying next to my coffee cup right now. I brought it for breakfast. Walmart sells 1.5 billion pounds of these each year. And Libby's got the answer. Libby, what's my answer?
1: Bananas.
0: Yes. Chicken. Banana. Chicken. That's a song.
1: Banana, meatball. Yeah. Banana, meatball is my song.
0: That's great.
1: Have you seen the Savannah Bananas?
0: I have not. I want to, though.
1: Yeah, they look cool.
0: That's on my bucket list, though, to go see them. I guess they're expensive now to go see since they're so popular.
1: Yeah, they're going to be in St. Louis, I think, next weekend.
0: They're like the Globetrotters of baseball.
1: Right.
0: Libby, all right. I'm going to set you up with these jump passes from Elevate, okay?
1: Awesome. Thank you.

Jordan Davis, number one for New Country, 104.9 The Wolf. I got my country spotlight today. I'm going to share something for the Ella Fellas today. Oh, here we go.

Country Spotlight this morning, Morgan Wallen. So his Still the Problem tour is officially over. It's done. It's time to take a break. Now, throughout his tour, he donated over $1 million worth of instruments to 26 schools in need across the cities that he performed at, which is very cool. And a portion of every ticket that was sold on that tour went to his foundation, which makes a huge donation at the end of the year. So congratulations. Nice. So you're going to hear it first. Ella Langley, Coetzel. I got a duet. Yeah. Comes out tomorrow.

0: them apples, huh? There you go. Ella Langley, Coetzel. Comes out tomorrow. It's called Jaded. You heard it here first.
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1: 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I'm making coffee.
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0: All right, look at traffic this morning. Here's Ken Zerski. Ken.
14: Busy with school traffic at University and Northmore by Richwoods High School with the road work on University still down to one lane both directions, and Northmore blocked east of University. It's open west of in front of the high school. And University northbound is slowing down just before Daytona Drive up to Northmore. Currently, the barrels are on the side, so no problems on I-474 between the Shade Loman Bridge and Springfield Road, and we're seeing reduced speeds on Route 6 through the work zone. 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
0: And your stats, heating, cooling, and appliance forecast. What you see is what you're going to get today. This is a gloomy day. We still have some rain in the forecast before 2 o'clock and then after 5. Can't rule out a possible thunderstorm as well. So 80 for a high, down to 67 tonight. 85 and sunshine tomorrow. 86 and sunny coming up on Saturday. 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
12: National Gossip Day. Good morning, everybody. 527. I know today is Farm Worker Appreciation Day, so we salute our farmers out there. For the beer drinkers out there, it's National IPA Day. And how about a nice root beer? Root beer, it's National Root Beer Float Day today. Yeah. Yes, sir. I got a hometown salute. Another hometown salute. All right. St. Elmo, Illinois. It was established in 1871, known for its family-friendly atmosphere. Proximity to the historic mining ghost town of St. Elmo in Colorado. Got a population of 1,426. There you go. Yeah! A little hometown salute this morning. St. Elmo, Illinois. All right.
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Got a good news story about man's best friend adopted at a dog shelter. Yeah, let's give you all the details coming up in just a few minutes. 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Do that next. It's Cody Johnson on The Wolf.

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5: 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Nothing performs like a Bobcat. Welcome to the Bobcat family of Peoria and Bloomington. And a little story here. Man versus best friend, and they both have something in common. So there's a three-legged dog. This was out of Arizona. Ended up in a shelter after surviving a gunshot wound. But now she's got a forever home, which is a happy story here. And the guy that adopted her, his name's Zach Monticello. Sadly, Zach lost his right arm in a UTV accident. And he saw a video of the dog from a shelter. Her name is Cleo. This was on the one-year anniversary of his accident. He says, well, she's the one. They really clicked. She helped him out and does help him out a lot. So here's the audio on it.
6: My wife and I just want to provide her a happy home for the rest of her life, and she's really, really fitting in real good. She's just the most loving and sweetest and respectful dog, to be honest, that I've ever encountered. Obviously, as you can see, she is a front leg amputee, and I'm an upper extremity amputee. On the one-year anniversary of my accident, I saw a video you guys shot with her hopping down a hallway, so I was up there, I think, a day or two later. And she came home to help me out a lot. And I hope that in return, I'm helping her, too.
5: Oh, that's a cool story. Odd news here. Some hikers in Colorado got a nice reward for reaching the top of a trail near Aspen the other day. Some guy, he hiked up with a 60-pound bag of ice cream sandwiches. All right, backpack. And when he got to the top, he was all dressed up. He was handing them out to people, which was cool. But no one seems to know who he was. He was wearing an ice cream costume, sunglasses, and a fake mustache. So, and he was drinking a beer as well. One of the hikers called him legendary. Get it? There you go. That's the good stuff this morning. It's being brought to you by our friends from Bobcat of Peoria and Bloomington.
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5: Another look at traffic this morning. Here's Ken Zerski in my newsroom. Ken.
11: After a busy day yesterday and a lot of accidents with the weather and the traffic in the afternoon, it's been quiet this morning. And in fact, let's call this a good news report because I-474 looks great in the work zone. The barrels are on the side. They were put on the side yesterday, and so all lanes are still open there. We'll let you know the plan, but better weather would mean those barrels would go back into traffic. Just not yet. Route 6 heading northbound, just a little bit tight. I-74. Now, the good news is that in East Peoria, the East Washington Road Farm Creek Bridge is back open. That's been blocked since late May. And for a couple of weeks, water main work at Oak Street blocked there in front of Dozer Park between Jefferson and Adams, and that's back open. That's good. I'm Ken Zerski, UfteringAutoGroup.com, Traffic 1.
5: Trigger happy there. Got rain today. Expect that. It's 8 o'clock. Good morning to you.

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Number one for New Country, 104.9 The Wolf. All right, we're going to take you to the pumpkin capital of the world. Our friends over to the east of us, Morton, Illinois. Yeah, up next. Random factoid, it's pumpkin season. Oh, boy. Luke Combs of the Wolf.

0: you any smarter, but you won't be any dumber. It's Steph's Factoid of the Day.
1: Factoid of the Day. We're going to send you to the pumpkin capital of the world. You know where that's at? It's over in Morton, Illinois. That's right. It's that time of the year. Pumpkins are growing out in the fields. Next thing you know, it's going to be harvest time. And if you did not know, a little fun fact for you. The town of Morton, Illinois creates 80% of all canned pumpkins that we eat. Do you know that? Yeah. Where do you think it comes from for Thanksgiving? They're on the table there, on pumpkin pies. Known as the pumpkin capital of the world, built in 1925, Libby's is the most popular brand of canned pumpkin on store shelves. And forwarding to today, Libby's has since rebranded as the Nestle USA facility, and this year marks the 60th annual Morton Pumpkin Festival, running September 16th through the 19th. How about that? Go and get yourself some pumpkin.

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0: There's George Bird, number one for New Country, 104.9 The Wolf. Well, the kids are going back to school.
1: Back to school. I got my lunch packed up.
2: Yeah.
1: My boots tied tight. I hope I don't get in a fight.
2: No.
1: Oh, back to school.
0: Back to school for some of the kids. I know, I think the Peoria district, they go back yesterday, something like that. Now and then, I like to do a little fun with sound with Steck, and I ran across this, and I was just talking to Holly about taking the girls. Let's go to Six Flags or something, because I would love to go back to Disney World. It's just too doggone expensive. Anyway, this came across this morning. Man hit in the face by a flying shoe. Going 70 miles an hour. Holy cow. A man on the Goliath roller coaster at Six Flags over Georgia. He got hit in the face with a shoe. Somebody had a shoe and it flew off. And he caught it. And he held on to it. Was able to return it to the person at the end of the ride. Here's the audio. Fun with sound with Steck. Roll it.
3: Oh my God, I got it. 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
0: 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It's got some light rain right now. What you see is what you're going to get. I'm sorry. We need the rain, though. 40% chance of those showers today, 80 for a high. 20% chance tonight, down to 67 for a low. Partly sunny tomorrow. Looks like sunshine on Friday and Saturday. That's good news. 85 tomorrow, 86 on Saturday, and then maybe Saturday night into Sunday. Could see some rain once again. Yeah. 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And, yeah, beat the heat this season. New air conditioners, $88 a month. 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
1: Yes, sir.
0: Just to let you know, if you haven't checked your tickets, don't worry, because the Powerball rolled over. It did. And it's a sign, because I didn't buy a ticket last night. No.
1: Oh, yeah, baby.
0: I sat there and it's like, I'm going to buy a ticket. And then I fell asleep. And then next thing I woke up this morning, I was like, oh, I forgot to buy a ticket. A good thing. It was a sign, because it rolled over. Now it's $856 million for Saturday night's drawing. So now you can get your other tickets. $856 mil. Just a taste of that. So good luck, as they say. You got to get in to win. Big Powerball is up there once again. All right, St. Jude Rides, we are narrowing things down. So we have one tonight, and then one, two, three, four more stops, and then the last stop will be the Hog Roast when we give away this bike, which is the custom Road Glide from Walter's Brothers, Harley-Davidson, and Budweiser for our St. Jude Summer Rides as we celebrate the 10th anniversary of that. Yes, sir. So that's these locations. We have fun. We give away concert tickets. We give away Peoria motorcycle tickets. The TTs are coming up on the 22nd of this month on a Saturday. So things given away. And then the big thing is we qualify for the bike that we give away at the end of the season. So Rail Splitter in Mossville tonight. If you like to ride with the group, 5:30 every Thursday, they leave and then head to the destination. So Rail Splitter in Mossville is tonight's for the St. Jude Rides. And thank you so much for supporting St. Jude. Thank you to Walters Brothers, Harley-Davidson, Budweiser, and you. All right? Speaking of Walters Brothers, it's our dad joke today. Yeah.
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That's a great song right now. I got to go, kids. Have yourself a good day. Katie's around the corner. She's knocking at the door. Katie and company after 9 o'clock. Enjoy the day. Enjoy your Thursday, and I'll talk to you on a Friday tomorrow. Big day, big weekend around the corner. Keep smiling and keep her country, all right? 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

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Today is National Root Beer Float Day, and I've said it once, I'll say it 1,000 times. The root beer float is one of the most highly underrated desserts. Can't recommend it enough.

0: 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Carrie Underwood is returning for the Sunday Night Football theme. I'll tell you everything I know about this in just a few.
1: Take a left here, boy. Take it slow. Don't get distracted by that radio. I just rolled my eyes and I said,

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0: Katie and Company.
1: Carrie Underwood is returning for the Sunday Night Football theme. I was made for this. Yeah, I was born to win. I am the champion. Carrie said, "This year's show open welcomes Sunday Night Football into my ongoing rock star fever dream." So if you don't know this about Carrie Underwood, she's actually a huge hardcore like rock and metal fan. So I'm very excited to see what this intro is going to be like. I'm not so much excited for football, but I'm excited for Carrie. Sunday Night Football kicks off September 13th.

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0: Brandon Lake is a Christian artist who has been working with a whole lot of country artists lately. 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

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Brandon Lake has been writing songs with a bunch of different country artists, and I cannot wait to ask him about that today while he's hanging out with us on the Superstar Power Hour.

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I have a group chat grievance that I'm very publicly going to air out because this is my job and my show. I can do what I want. But it's about something that happened in my neighborhood group chat. And it's niche, but it's annoying. I'll tell you about it in just a few.

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Brandon Lake is a Christian artist who has been working with a whole lot of country artists lately. We're actually going to talk about that today while Brandon's hanging out on the Superstar Power Hour. 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

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The movie trailer everyone is talking about this week, Wicker, stars Olivia Colman, who falls in love with a man made of wicker, Alexander Skarsgård, which is weird, but what makes it weirder is that, like, it's kind of a spicy, steamy movie. Not even kind of, it is. And once you see this trailer, you cannot unsee it.

Number one for new country, the new 104.9 The Wolf. Megan Maroney is going where no artist has gone before. She's getting her own American Girl doll. I'll tell you all about this in

0: Company.
1: Yesterday, I was talking about how country has never been more popular. And you know what? I'm doubling down on that today after seeing that Megan Maroney is going where no artist has gone before and is getting her own American Girl doll.
2: Think I'm really happy. 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
1: The new Megan Maroney American Girl doll is an 18-inch doll made with the likeness of the 28-year-old country star to coincide with her first headlining arena tour, Cloud 9. And it is so cute. Like, it truly, it looks like Megan. It's got her curly hair. It's got the same outfits that she wears on tour, including her little white boots. Mattel says the collection of clothing and accessories will launch at American Girl doll stores nationwide and online, with the doll debuting this winter exclusively on Target's website on November 22nd, then in stores in early December. Why do I feel like there is going to be pandemonium of people trying to get this doll this holiday season? Like, I'm talking Arnold Schwarzenegger, Jingle All the Way, Turbo Man, pandemonium.

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1: 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And I've got Brandon Lake on the Superstar Power Hour today. 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That's coming up in just a few on the Superstar Power Hour.
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Number one for new country, 104.9 The Wolf. Howl at ya, boy. JY climbing in the captain's chair with all the tunes you love, all the fun you can handle. We're going to laugh a lot this afternoon, I promise you that. Got music on the way from Jason Aldean, Corey Kent, and this one from Thomas Rhett. Just getting started on the big show. It's Unforgettable on 104.9 The Wolf. It

Al Dean, my kind of party. Number one for new country, 104.9 The Wolf. All right, serious question. Would you literally sell part of yourself for millions of dollars? And you're thinking, well, where's this question coming from? I'll tell you, and I'll tell you what people are saying coming up after Lauren Elena and Chase Matthew. This is called All My Exes on The Wolf.

0: Number one for New Country, 104.9 The Wolf. So, would you literally sell part of yourself for millions of dollars? An online poll asked that very question. It asked people how many inches of their height they'd be willing to give up for cash. I'll tell you what they're pricing. 2 inches. If you're willing to sell 2 inches, that gets you $300K. 4 inches, $750K. 6 inches, and you're looking at $2.5 million. Then it gets really crazy. If you're willing to give up 10 inches of your height, they'll give you $50 million. 78% of people said they'd take one of the deals. 21% said, nope, not happening. Of course, if you're already 5'2", losing 10 inches means you're basically shopping in the dollhouse aisle at this point. So what's your number? Do you have one? How many inches are you willing to lose before you start carrying around a step stool for the rest of your life?
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0: 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We're looking cloudy with a slight chance of showers today. High of 81. Tonight, chance of showers, partly cloudy, and a low of 68. Friday, partly sunny, and a high right around 86. 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

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If you jump on our Wolf Facebook page, you just posted something, and I'm asking you which one gets put on the chopping block. I called it One's Gotta Go, and your choices are pizza, tacos, burgers, or chicken wings. 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

Carrie Underwood, Undo It, number one for New Country, 104.9 The Wolf. Of course, she's about to kick off her 14th straight season of kicking off Monday Night Football. Or Sunday Night Football, right, on NBC? Yeah. So she's 14 years she's been doing that. Doesn't seem like it's been that long. Steck, by the way, has a pair of jump passes at Elevate Trampoline Park in Peoria, which is fun for everybody. He'll do that with the brain tee, so get your thinking cap on tomorrow morning, Friday, 7:10. Luke Bryan on The Wolf.

Number one for New Country, 104.9 The Wolf. Well, you know, I've got some good news if you're 47 or younger, and some terrible news if you're me. I'll share that with you coming up after Luke Combs, Be By You on 104.9 The Wolf.

0: Number one for new country, 104.9 The Wolf. All right, so what am I talking about here? Good news if you're 47, bad news if you're me. A new survey says 47 years old is when people hit their peak health and happiness. That's when we're supposedly fitter, happier, more confident, making healthier choices, finally figuring out how our bodies actually work. Apparently, your late 40s are the sweet spot, which means at 50, I've already peaked. Fantastic! Nobody told me there was an expiration date. I would have celebrated harder at 47. Although, you know, judging by the noises I make just getting off the couch, they might actually be onto something.
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0: The Stats Heating, Cooling, and Appliance Forecast. Today, cloudy, slight chance of showers, high of 81. Tonight, chance of showers, partly cloudy, low of 68. Tomorrow, partly sunny, and a high of 86. 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

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JY here. 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
2: We've been to both Carolinas, seen a big Montana sky, driven up and down the coast a few times, London, Paris, paradise. But ain't got much memory of the scenes, come to think I missed them all. And damn,

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Welcome to the 3 o'clock hour. My name is JY. We got music on the way from the Lukes. We're going to hear from both Lukes. Back to back, in fact. Luke Combs, Luke Bryan on the way. Nate Smith and Jason Aldean. Don't tell on me. Number one for New Country, 104.9 The Wolf.

Wolf. That is Luke Bryan, and I did promise you back-to-back Lukes, and I aim to keep that promise. Also, parents, I have a question. Are you naming a baby, or are you trying to win a Scrabble tournament? Because some of these new names that I just got from the Social Security Administration are wild, and I'm going to share them with you next.

0: Sleepless in a Hotel Room. That is Luke Combs, number one for New Country, 104.9 The Wolf. The Social Security Administration, kids, they just released some of the rarest baby names from last year. And I'm not making these up. These are actual names from the Social Security Administration. Because when you hear some of them, you're going to shake your head. You're going to look at your whatever you're listening on. You're going to go, JY, you're a liar. And you sit on a throne of lies. I do not. This is what they said. For girls, Tsunami, Luxury, Linen, L-I-N-E-N, as in linen, Earth, Maybelline, and Ethereal. For boys, we have Howdy, Chaos, Gator, Ferrari, Demon, Corduroy, and Three. Not as in a name, you know, like J.Y. the Third. No, the name, actual name is Three. Somewhere there's a kindergarten teacher taking attendance thinking, oh God, please let Chaos be absent today. And imagine introducing yourself on a first date, like, hi, I'm Demon. And she's going to be like, oh, good luck with that. Remember when Jennifer was considered unique enough? And poor Corduroy, already getting picked on by Denim. Maybelline? Yeah, maybe she's born with it.
1: Back to school means one thing. 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
0: The stats, heating, cooling, and appliance forecast. Today we got cloudy skies with a slight chance of some showers. High of 81. Tonight, chance of showers, partly cloudy, low of 68. Friday looking a little better, partly sunny with a high of 86. 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

a little help from Jimmy Buffett. That one's called Knee Deep, number one for New Country, 104.9 The Wolf. So I just made a Facebook post, and I'm saying to you, one's got to go. One's got to go. It's either A, pizza, B, tacos, C, burgers, or D, chicken wings. I want you to get on there and chime in. Lori said chicken wings. Chop, chop, chop. Dang, Beth said wings. Jeff Welk said wings. So far, wings are on the chopping block, apparently. They need your help. If you're a big wing fan, they need a big comeback. So make sure you get on there and vote for them. Facebook.com/1049TheWolf. I'm JY. This is Lainey Wilson and John Mayer. 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

feeling was real. Neither one of us looking for three little words, unless those three words were do not disturb. Checkout was supposed to be noon, but we slept until 3:00.

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All right, so tomorrow is National Beer Day, okay? And apparently the future of beer, well, it's going to taste like your vitamin cabinet. I'll explain coming up here in about 7 minutes. In the meantime, Ella Langley, Morgan Wallen, I Can't Love You Anymore on The Wolf.

0: Number one for new country, 104.9 The Wolf. All right, so there's a new wellness trend called functional beer. I already hate it. It's a non-alcoholic or low-alcohol beer packed with things like electrolytes, probiotics, because that's what you want, mushrooms, ashwagandha, caffeine, and other supplements that are supposed to help you focus, relax, and feel healthier. 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I don't want my beer to improve my gut health. I want it to improve my willingness to mow the lawn. I mean, if my bartender starts asking whether I want probiotics with my IPA, I'm switching back to water. Imagine ordering a beer and the bartender asks, are you looking for immune support or just calm focus today?
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0: Wolf weather. The Stats Heating, Cooling, and Appliance Forecast for today. We got clouds, slight chance of showers, high of 81. Chance of showers tonight also partly cloudy with a low of 68. Then tomorrow partly sunny and a high of 86.
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Number one for New Country, 104.9 The Wolf. I told you that tomorrow was National Beer Day. Well, today it's National IPA Day, which means it's also National Pretend to Like IPAs, Even When They're Way Too Bitter Day. Ah, man, I'm not a fan. It's not a fan. John Morgan, Kid Myself, rolling through 60 minutes. The Mega Music Wolfathon on The Wolf.

Miles on it. Miles on it, that's Kane Brown and Marshmello. Number one for New Country, 104.9 The Wolf. So there's been a rash of shark sightings off the New York coast. But they drop off south of there pretty much because, well, even sharks know to avoid New Jersey. Dan and Shay, say so on The Wolf.

Number one for New Country, 104.9 The Wolf. I told you about that steakhouse in Florida. They're offering new dining on the first Monday of every month. And then freshly steamed clean chairs on the first Tuesday of every month. So make your reservations now. Get them clean chairs while you can. Post Malone, Morgan Wallen, I had some help on The Wolf.

Look at you making it all the way to the afternoon. Congratulations, JY made it too. Honestly, that's a win for everybody. 104.9 The Wolf.

Number one for New Country, 104.9 The Wolf. All right, you know those signs that say, keep America beautiful? Well, apparently one truck in Arizona took that as kind of more of a suggestion. Get into that in 6 minutes. Taylor Swift now on The Wolf.

0: Jason Aldean, how far does a goodbye go? Number one for New Country, 104.9 The Wolf. So police pulled over a flatbed hauling a porta potty because it was leaving a trail of toilet paper all over the interstate. Thankfully, big thankfully, it sounds like it was clean toilet paper, which is actually a very important detail. Can you imagine being the driver behind that? One minute you're listening to your favorite song, the next you're wondering if you've somehow driven into the world's weirdest wedding exit. Some truck drivers lose a mattress, okay? This guy lost the paperwork. Arizona Highway Patrol had to remind people to secure all cargo, which means somewhere, somehow, someone needed to be told, sir, can you please tie down your toilet?
1: Back to school means one thing. Parents everywhere are pretending they're sad.
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0: The Stats Heating, Cooling, and Appliance forecast for tonight. Got a chance of showers. Partly cloudy, a low of 68. Tomorrow, partly sunny and a high of 86. Saturday, sunny with a high right around 87.
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Howl at your boy. Driving you home on a Friday evening. In the 5 o'clock hour, we got some great music on the way from Luke Combs. Also going to hear from Zach Brown, Kane Brown, Morgan Wallen, Don't We? Kicking us off in the 5 o'clock hour on The Wolf.

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Farmily Take My Name, number one for New Country, 104.9 The Wolf. So I posted on Facebook, one's got to go. Pizza, tacos, burgers, or wings. Wings is the overall leader right now, but I would like to thank Amy. She said pizza's got to go. And then Constance followed up, pizza's got to go. And then Shelley and Jeff both came back with, no, wings have definitely got to go. Feel free to chime in. I'd love to get your take on it. They're all delicious to me. I'd hate to eliminate any of them, but that's me. Kane Brown, Woman on the Wolf.

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0: Jordan Davis, What My World Spins Around, number one for New Country, 104.9 The Wolf. Come on up front here. Plenty of room, as always. Yeah, you in the back. I see you. Yep, come on. And if you'd be so kind, as always, to help me out, gather around, children. It's time to learn a little something. Something I affectionately call...
1: Things that make you go...
0: Things that make you go... I was not aware of that. This is pretty interesting. The Beatles were once in talks to star in a Lord of the Rings movie with Paul as Frodo, Ringo as Sam, George as Gandalf, and John as Gollum. They even approached Stanley Kubrick, the guy that directed The Shining. They asked him to direct it, but J.R.R. Tolkien nixed the project. Man, somewhere in another universe, Gollum is singing, "All you need is precious." Da-da-da-da-da. John Hughes came up with the idea for Ferris Bueller's Day Off on February 25th, 1985. He pitched it and sold it on the 26th and finished the screenplay on March 3rd. That's efficient, kids. I've had the same thing on my to-do list since February. Pretty sad. And perfumes were originally put near the door at department stores to cover the smell of horse manure and car exhaust from the streets. The original fragrance was called Anything But Horse by Fabergé. Today it's Eau de Parfum. Back then it was Eau de Please Don't Notice the Street.
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0: Wolf weather. 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We are looking tonight. Pretty decent. Chance of showers, partly cloudy, low of 68. Tomorrow, partly sunny, high of 86. Saturday, sunny with a high of 87. 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

0: 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Thank goodness. 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

0: That's the latest from Zach Top called South of Sanity. 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JY here with you, and I hope you're having yourself a great Thursday. But if you need a little pick-me-up, that's okay. That's why we're here. You've come to the right place, because I'm going to tell you something good. This is a neat story. A 64-year-old father of five graduated from nursing school after studying alongside his son at the University of the West of England. He has now secured a nursing position at a local hospital where he completed most of his training. And his favorite part of his college experience was spending one day each week on campus with his son. And he said studying with younger classmates helped him feel young again. See, never too old to start something new.
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0: The Stats Heating, Cooling, and Appliance forecast for tonight. Chance of showers, partly cloudy, low of 68. Friday looking a little better, partly sunny and a high of 86. Saturday, sunny and a high of 87. 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

Oh, don't tell on me. That's Jason Aldean, number one for New Country 104.9. The Wolf sliding you into the 6 o'clock hour with Luke Bryan, George Burge, and this one from Miss Ella Langley. It's called Be Her. And you got it right here on 104.9 The Wolf.